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No Donald Glover, missed call from my mother.

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Radio on blast, make the moment last. She got solar power. Minutes feel like hours.

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0: Some guy skipped in front of me. 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
1: 1, 2, 2, 1, 1, 2, 2, 1, 1, 1, 2, 2, cha, cha, cha, cha. Radio Moldova Tineret.

I have a dream that one day, this nation will rise up, live out the true meaning of its creed.